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0: All right, it's Wayne, D, and Tay. We got the Kickstart call rolling, and who's the first one in? Who's this?
1: Hey, it's Peggy.
2: Peggy, what's going on?
1: Hey, guys. So I'm off work, and somehow, instead of going home, I have about 4 or 5 errands to run. So heard y'all were asking for callers, so I just wanted to say hey.
0: Well, we appreciate that. What are some of the errands? Because I'm horrible.
1: I got to go to the UPS store. I got to go to the grocery store. I got to get some gas. I got to make sure I have everything in order. So.
0: But, well, let me ask this. Are you like Tay, where you literally wait until your car is like, hey, we ain't going another mile unless you fill this thing up?
1: No, I'm like more of a 50 miler.
0: Oh, okay.
2: Oh, good for
0: that's,
2: you.
0: You just taught Tay a lesson today. Hey.
1: Yeah, exactly.
0: Hey, good luck with your errands, and thanks for checking in with us.
1: Thank you so much.
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0: And we are kicking something off today that we have never done before, but it's something we've talked about forever. It's called Surprise Guest Friday, right?
1: Yeah.
0: Do we want to give a clue? We should have a clue right now.
1: She dropped an album today.
0: It's her sophomore album, her second album ever.
1: Yeah.
0: That's the only clue we're going to give right now.
1: Okay.
0: Because if you look around, you'll figure it out. She joins us coming up after 8 o'clock.

0: Love bringing you the biggest stories on in Asheville. It's a Friday, and Tay, what do we got coming up?
1: So it may be a very emotional song, but we're ready for new music from this artist, that's for sure.
0: Oh, Lord. Find out what Tay's talking about, because I'm clueless as well. That story and a couple other lined up with the iHeartCountry Roundup next. There's a-

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1: All right, so earlier this week at a Megan Maroney show, she was performing in Arizona, and she brought out a very special guest, Cameron Marlowe. The whole interaction was really cool because she kind of like gave him a lot of love, saying he's one of the best voices in Nashville. And they have a song together. They performed it. She wore this like big pink gown, and he just looked like, you know, very Western. It was such a cute moment up on stage, but the crowd went insane for Cameron. Yeah, they were so loud. But there's videos all over, you know, social media on it. It was such a good performance. You should go check it out.
2: He's a good dude, too.
1: All right, next, Matthew McConaughey brought his Texas roots to The Tonight Show, starring Jimmy Fallon. And he even covered a bluegrass version of Ella Langley's Choosing Texas. Did you see it?
2: Yeah.
1: So good. It's on Jimmy Fallon's Instagram. But even Ella Langley was like starstruck in the comments. All she put was OMG. It is so cool. Okay, and then last, this song might make you cry a little bit. It's definitely emotional, but Darius Rucker seems to be putting out a new song. He teased it a little bit on his Instagram, but it's called I Believe in You. And he said he's written a lot of songs, but this one is different. He hopes it finds someone who needs it. So I'm hoping we get it soon. We got a little clip of it, though. We'll share that up on our Instagram. Go check it out. That's your iHeart Country Roundup with Tay.
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0: 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And that was my song, Boston.
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1: I knew I'd see her around. 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

0: getting ready for our first ever surprise guest Friday. Doesn't exactly roll off the tongue, but that's the name for now.
1: We'll come up with a cooler name later.
0: Working title.
1: Yeah.
0: She put out an album today. It is her second album ever. What's another clue, Tay?
1: What about she loves baby blue eyes?
0: Okay. Yeah.
1: Yeah.
0: Yeah. Mm-hmm. That works. Find out who she is. Our special guest, our first ever surprise guest Friday, coming up a little later this hour.
2: 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Our playlist, hand-picked. But we got the calluses to prove it. Guaranteed human.

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0: And even though we got a special guest joining us in a few minutes, it's a surprise who that's going to be. We're still doing Feel Good Friday. So 1-877-367-4432.
1: This is Mason.
2: My son passed his driver's test.
0: Let's go.
1: Yay.
0: Oh, my Lord.
1: I love
0: There's
1: that.
0: Been a lot about kids driving lately.
1: I know. What's going on?
0: My daughter's going to do fine, I'm sure.
1: When does she have her test?
0: I mean, it's a year away.
1: She's oh, okay. Okay, yeah. But, you got time.

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0: And it is time for Surprise Guest Friday. We're going to do this every Friday. Give away clues, and then you just got to guess who it is. A lot of correct guesses, so our clues were awful.
1: Yeah, we got to get better
0: at those. Our girl Ashley Cook is hanging with us.
1: Yay! Ashley, you just put out your sophomore album today, so big congratulations. And, you know, it's self-titled, which I feel like when people, you know, have a self-titled album, it's an introductory, tells them, you know, their fans a little bit more about themselves. So what was the purpose behind a self-titled album for you?
2: Yeah, I mean, it's a great question, and I'm a super indecisive person, so at first I was like, do I name it this title? Like, I was wrestling with it back and forth for a while, but when I listened to the album top down, I thought to myself, okay, I've been in the game for a minute now. I feel like I've, you know, people have gotten to know the brand of what I've built and the music, the kind of sound that I am, but this album to me really lets people get to know me on like a very deep level. I was talking to a friend yesterday who listened to the album for the first time, and she was like, I've known you for a minute, but I really feel like I really know you after listening to this record.
0: Oh, wow.
2: And it's, there's details, there's, you know, my fears on it. There's how I process relationships, and there's a lot of just like details in it that I haven't really ever, you know, dished out before. It feels really personal to me. And I think that because I got so personal with it, other people will relate to it as well because of the fact that I got so personal with it. So, yeah, it just feels like you're really going to get to know me deeper on this record.
0: Oh, we get that. Ashley Cook hanging out with us. Our very special.

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You can be there, too. We'll talk about it more in a few. I never stay.

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0: say so. And we're hanging out with our surprise guest. We're doing it every Friday, Surprise Guest Friday. Our girl Ashley Cook, new album is out today. As you become more comfortable in your skin as an artist, as a performer, as a public figure for a lot of people, it's tough to be vulnerable. Is there a song on this new album that you're like, oof, this is really out of my comfort zone?
1: The first song on the record. I chose as the first song on the record. It's called If I'm Being Honest. It starts the whole project. And the very first line is, like, quite literally, when I get anxious, I take a little white pill. Like, it's stuff like that, lyrics like that, that just kind of let you in on things that I typically wouldn't say sitting talking to you in an interview. Or, yeah, you know, when I'm in Ashley Cook mode, which is, you know, being an artist and being somebody that people are buying tickets to go see. But I just wanted to kind of, like, you know, break that line a little bit. So, like, songs like If I'm Being Honest, the very first one, is a lot of raw truths. Johnny and June, The Girl Who Cried Wolf, songs like that. They're just a lot of extremely real situations. And also, like, I'm inspired by love and relationships. And so a lot of what I write about is that. But I think this record, you learn a lot about me and the details and the way that I think and the situations that happened in the theme of love, like in the theme of relationships. But you hear a lot of details that I was honestly terrified to even put out at first, because I was like, this is like really close to home, and this actually happened, and this feels terrifying for people to know.
0: Yeah, Ashley Cook hanging out. More with her in just a few minutes.
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It's presented by Capital One Vegas. Got Lainey Wilson, Kenny Chesney, and more. Two nights, one stage, $1,000 spending cash, and the whole hookup could happen for you. 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The next trip

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His gesture deeply moved the family, obviously, but especially when he presented his ASL certificate to his new in-laws as a sign of love and respect for them. The touching moment totally went viral on Instagram and social media and stuff like that all over the place. But the viewers are just going crazy over Zach, saying he's just the perfect guy for her. And I couldn't agree more. This is so sweet. That's your In the Feels.

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and Lauren Elena with Chase Matthew there. What's going on? It's Wayne D and Tay. Hopefully your week was awesome. And if it wasn't, well, hit reset. The weekend is here. We lead the way with new country music first. We're going to continue to prove that. Meet Hudson Westbrook and his song, Painted You Pretty.

0: We're continuing to talk to our surprise Friday guest. Wait, surprise guest Friday. See, I'm already messing the name
1: up. I know.
0: Up.
1: We need to change it.
0: Our girl Ashley Cook is hanging out with us.
2: So you're getting ready to play the Ryman coming up in February. How excited are you? That's a big show.
3: The places that I've played that are legendary, like the Opry, like the Ryman, when you first walk up there, you think it's going to feel a certain way, but then you see your people in the crowd, and all of a sudden it becomes a you show. And so for me, yes, it's legendary and it's iconic, and I'm so pumped to get to be on that stage and look at the stained glass and like see that room while I'm playing it. But also, I'm pumped to see my people, the fan, like the die. I know the diehard fans are going to be there front row. They've already told me that they're going to be there front row, flying from wherever to come see this Ryman show. Because also it'll be a different show than the rest of the tour, with special guests and openers and like all kind of different stuff. Yeah. But I'm just pumped to get to be there. A, just know that I'm stepping into, you know, a legacy of people that have played before me that are just iconic. But also to see my crew there, you know, like to kind of look around and go, we did it, guys. I used to play on Broadway. I used to play at Ole Red all the time and like, you know, 4-hour cover gigs. And now I'm down the street headlining the Ryman. It's like, it really allows you to look at the timeline and go, we did it. We're here. You know, it's going to be a special night for sure.
0: That's so cool. Ashley Cook hanging out with us. It's Wayne D&T.
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0: Oh, yeah. That's, you know, that's where the Doritos crumbs land, too, by the
1: Ew,
0: way.
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0: lot of correct guesses, so our clues were awful.
1: Yeah, we got to get better.
0: Our girl Ashley Cook is hanging with us.
1: Yay! Ashley, you just put out your sophomore album today, so big congratulations. And, you know, it's self-titled, which I feel like when people, you know, have a self-titled album, it's an introductory, tells them, you know, their fans a little bit more about themselves. So what was the purpose behind a self-titled album for you?
2: Yeah, I mean, it's a great question, and I'm a super indecisive person, so at first I was like, do I name it this title? Like, I was wrestling with it back and forth for a while, but when I listened to the album top down, I thought to myself, okay, I've been in the game for a minute now. I feel like I've, you know, people have gotten to know the brand of what I've built and the music, the kind of sound that I am, but this album to me really lets people get to know me on like a very deep level. I was talking to a friend yesterday who listened to the album for the first time, and she was like, I've known you for a minute, but I really feel like I really know you after listening to this record.
0: Oh, wow.
2: And it's there's details, there's, you know, my fears on it, there's how I process relationships, and there's a lot of just like details in it that I haven't really ever, you know, dished out before. It feels really personal to me. And I think that because I got so personal with it, other people will relate to it as well because of the fact that I got so personal with it. So yeah, it just feels like you're really going to get to know me deeper on this record.
0: Oh, we get that. Ashley Cook hanging out with us, our very special guest. More next hour.
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And we are on Instagram. It's at Wayne D and Tay. Hopefully you have enjoyed something brand new that we're doing. A little surprise guest Friday. You never know who it's going to be when you get your radio on Friday night. If you missed today, check out more on our Instagram again, at Wayne D and Tay. 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Appreciate you. Parker McCollum now. The song is called Killing Me.

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0: and we're hanging out with our surprise guest. We're doing it every Friday, Surprise Guest Friday. Our girl Ashley Cook, new album is out today. As you become more comfortable in your skin as an artist, as a performer, as a public figure for a lot of people, it's tough to be vulnerable. Is there a song on this new album that you're like, oof, this is really out of my comfort zone?
1: The first song on the record. I chose as the first song on the record. It's called If I'm Being Honest. It starts the whole project. And the very first line is, like, quite literally, when I get anxious, I take a little white pill. Like, it's stuff like that, lyrics like that, that just kind of let you in on things that I typically wouldn't say sitting talking to you in an interview. Or, you know, when I'm in Ashley Cook mode, which is, you know, being an artist and being somebody that people are buying tickets to go see. But I just wanted to kind of, like, you know, break that line a little bit. So, like, songs like If I'm Being Honest, the very first one, is a lot of raw truths. Johnny and June, The Girl Who Cried Wolf, songs like that. They're just a lot of extremely real situations. And also, like, I'm inspired by love and relationships. And so a lot of what I write about is that. But I think this record, you learn a lot about me and the details and the way that I think and the situations that happened in the theme of love, like, in the theme of relationships. But you hear a lot of details that I was honestly terrified to even put out at first, because I was like, this is like really close to home, and this actually happened, and this feels terrifying for people to know.
0: Ashley Cook hanging out. More with her in just a few minutes.
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1: And we are kicking something off today that we have never done before, but it's something we talked about forever. It's called Surprise Guest Friday, right?
2: Yeah.
1: Do we want to give a clue? We should have a clue right now.
2: She dropped an album today.
1: It's her sophomore album, her second album ever.
2: Yeah.
1: That's the only clue we're going to give right now.
2: Okay.
1: Because if you look around, you'll figure it out. She joins us coming up after 8 o'clock.

0: Love bringing you the biggest stories on in Nashville. It's a Friday, and Tay, what do we got coming up?
1: So it may be a very emotional song, but we're ready for new music from this artist. That's for sure.
0: Find out what Tay's talking about, because I'm clueless as well. 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
1: All right, so earlier this week at a Megan Maroney show, she was performing in Arizona, and she brought out a very special guest, Cameron Marlowe. The whole interaction was really cool because she kind of like gave him a lot of love, saying he's one of the best voices in Nashville. And they have a song together. They performed it. She wore this like big pink gown, and he just looked like, you know, very Western. It was such a cute moment up on stage, but the crowd went insane for Cameron. Yeah, they were so loud. But there's videos all over, you know, social media on it. It was such a good performance. You should go check it out.
2: He's a good dude too.
1: All right, next, Matthew McConaughey brought his Texas roots to The Tonight Show starring Jimmy Fallon. And he even covered a bluegrass version of Ella Langley's Choosin' Texas. Did you see it?
2: Yeah.
1: So good. It's on Jimmy Fallon's Instagram. But even Ella Langley was like starstruck in the comments. All she put was OMG. It was so cool. Okay. And then last, this song might make you cry a little bit. It's definitely emotional, but Darius Rucker seems to be putting out a new song. He teased it a little bit on his Instagram, but it's called I Believe in You. And he said he's written a lot of songs, but this one is different. He hopes it finds someone who needs it. So I'm hoping we get it soon. Yeah. We got a little clip of it, though. We'll share that up on our Instagram. Go check it out. That's your iHeart Country Roundup with Tay.
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4: 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The Verge artist Stella Lefty. It's a dream come true to have my song on the radio. It's still crazy to say. Here's my song, Boston. On a train.

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7: 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Show number 1681. I'm your host, Granger Smith, and listen to this for 1 second. It's no longer Friday night. It's officially Saturday morning. The weekend is here, yes, and I get to be the first one to tell you that. Besides that, I've got some good news I want to read for you, so hang tight. I've also got some national news Ann Hudson's going to read for you. And all this here with a whole bunch of good country music kicking off the weekend right. Welcome to After Midnight. Let's go.
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1: Don't just listen. Jump in on the conversation, too. 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

0: All right, check out this good news story. A chance meeting on a subway led to a special friendship and an unforgettable trip to Puerto Rico. Molly Sellin met 81-year-old Maria Alvarez on a train, and the two soon began sharing weekly dinners and homemade Puerto Rican food. And when Maria shared that her fear of flying kept her from Puerto Rico for more than 50 years, Molly offered to travel with her.
1: I'll jump on the flight with you. That's cool.
0: That's pretty cool. So with the help from several travel companies, they visited Puerto Rico. Wow. They took salsa lessons, and they reunited with some of Maria's family. And now Maria says that Molly is like a daughter to her.
1: I'm glad you said lessons. I thought they were taking salsa to Puerto Ricans, but no, just taking lessons.
0: Not cool. Sauce, yeah. And chips and salsa.
1: Yeah, that's different.
0: That's good. That's a good news story.
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1: 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I appreciate you hanging out. 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

0: Number one for new country, Big 95.5. Ann Hudson coming in with the latest Nashville updates. And what do you have for us today?
1: Thought this was kind of interesting, Granger. Jason Aldean was asked recently what he wishes he could get rid of in country music. Wait till you hear what he said. I got that story coming up in your Nashville news next.

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9: Hey, it's Saturday, everybody. Hour number two starts right now of After Midnight. I'm your host, Granger Smith. I've got this question. What's the most trouble you ever got into as a kid? I want to hear your story. I want to put you on the air right now. 866-607-8383. I've also got Earl Bibbles Jr. coming in here with a dumb criminal story and a whole bunch of good hour number two country music just for you. You're not alone. I'm with you. It's After Midnight. I got you.

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1: 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It's the best time for country music, reflection, and connection. 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
1: All right, asking this question, what's the most trouble you got into as a kid? 866-607-8383. Call me. I'll put you on the air right now.
2: 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I was drunk enough to think it was smart to roll my eyes at my mother and smack across the face and the lesson.
1: Oh, that sounds like quite the party. Quite the family party. That's a good call. 866-607-8383.
3: I really got in trouble when I was a kid, and I was a farm brat, and I don't remember how old I was, maybe 10, but by then I was driving a tractor, and I just thought it was really cool to take that tractor out for a kind of a joyride, and I ended up packing down the soil in one of the fields really, really limp, like less than any, exactly, you know, appropriate type of tractor. Just wanted to fill you in. 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
1: Joyride in the tractor. 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
1: Hey, how's it going? Up pretty early today, driving down from St. Louis, Missouri to New Orleans. It's great to be listening to the show this morning, though. Love Mississippi. Love this part of the country, so thank you all.
0: I love that part of the country, too, man. 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

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You know, there's one dumb criminal that may have actually outsmarted us all. Earl is going to be here to share this story coming up next.

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1: I'm Earl Dibbles Jr. I'm a country boy. I'm an honest boy, too, and crime don't pay. I got a story to prove it. So a creative porch pirate was caught on a doorbell camera in California disguised as a literal bag of trash as he shuffled up to a house to steal a package. The video shows an unidentified subject just lumbering up to their old garage in the old bag by himself. Then, in total cartoon style, the video shows a pair of feet creeping up underneath his old costume, and the suspect reaches down and snatches the package through the garbage bag before creeping away inside the bag. I'm gonna say that's dumb, but that just might be a smart way of not getting caught.
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7: Hey, thanks for starting your Saturday here with me on After Midnight, y'all. I know, it's officially the weekend, and I'm Granger Smith, your host. I've got some things I want to talk about that went down on this day in history coming up, plus some Nashville news with Ann Hudson. Have you heard? Well, she's going to fill you in. A lot to discuss here in the middle of the night, you third shifters working on a Saturday. I'm glad you're with me.

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1: Okay, y'all ready to dive into some history from today? One famous festival kicked off in 1969. I'll fill you in about that more coming up next, plus some other things that went down on this day in history.

0: talking about history, and he's even got the diploma to prove it. 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
1: On this day, August the 15th, 1620, Mayflower set sail from Southampton, England with 102 pilgrims. 1899, Henry Ford left Edison to start an automobile company. 1914, the Panama Canal was opened to traffic. 1961, the Berlin Wall was built. 1969, Woodstock Festival opened in Bethel, New York. 1977, Reba released her very first album. 1979, the movie Apocalypse Now premiered. Some famous birthdays include actor Jennifer Lawrence, actor Ben Affleck, pop singer Joe Jonas, actor Anthony Anderson, and actress Deborah Messing. Those are just a few things that went down on this day in history.
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1: From Southeast Tennessee. I just wanted to say I appreciate you every morning driving me into work. Have a great day.
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0: 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Ann Hudson is coming up next with all the latest from Nashville. 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
1: Oh, Granger, we got to give our girl Dolly Parton some love. She got another huge, achievement. I'll tell you about that coming up in your Nashville news next.

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1: Whether you're on the road, on the job, or you just can't sleep, Granger Smith is right here with you. Thanks for being a part of the After Midnight family.

0: 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It's Ann Hudson.
1: So this is so good. Dolly Parton is set to receive another career accolade. The country icon will be honored with an Americana Music Association's prestigious Lifetime Achievement Award. She'll be honored at the 2026 Americana Honors and Awards, which will be held on September 16th at the Ryman Auditorium. Oh, this is funny. You know, Gary, lead singer of Rascal Flatts, was... well, talking about Ella Langley and how he wants to put her in a chokehold.
2: I might have to put Ella in a chokehold, because if I hear that freaking song, and when it starts, I can't. It's just that melody. I mean, when it starts, I'm done for the day. And I just automatically, 1,000% the rest of the day, hum it all freaking day long.
1: I love it. I get it. It's the best.
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7: Weekend third shifters, thank you for keeping things running, keeping America rolling 24-7. It means more to say that on a Saturday morning, too. I'm Granger Smith, your host here of After Midnight. I've got this question. If you think about this in your own opinion, if you could bring back one country legend for one more album, who would it be? 866-607-8383. I've also got Earl Dibbles Jr., the country boy, coming in with a dumb criminal story. It's After Midnight. It's hour number four. It's the weekend. Let's go. Hey, it's 9 o'clock.

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1: Okay, asking this question, topic of the hour. 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I'm going to take your phone call, 866-607-8383.
2: 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He was so smooth. I saw him in concert as a youngster, and it was probably one of the best shows I've ever seen. So laid back and just so smooth, and I just miss his music so much. I just would love another album from Don Williams.
1: Yeah, I agree. Nobody quite like Don Williams. I like that word, too, smooth. That's a good adjective for Don Williams. 866-607-8383.
3: One more person I'd love to have back for an album is Keith Whitley. 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
1: Lost him way too soon. That's a good phone call. Talking about legends we wish we could have back. 866-607-8383.
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1: I really appreciate you waking up and starting Saturday with me here on After Midnight. I'm your host, Granger Smith. What has got you up so early on a Saturday? Call me, 866-607-8383. 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

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You know, I've done a lot of traveling around the world, and I try my best to not ever eat a horse burger. But evidently, there is a butcher in Florida that's serving it. Earl is going to be here to share this dumb criminal story with us next. She

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1: I'm Earl Dibbles Jr. I'm a country boy. I'm an honest boy, too, and crime don't pay. I got a story to prove it. Over there in Florida, there's a man being investigated for allegedly possessing horse meat intended for human consumption. A search of his home was initially conducted to recover stolen property, but detectives stumbled across all these cuts of meat in various states of defrosting in the kitchen and laundry room. These cuts, believed to be from the same old butcher, raised suspicions of illegal slaughterhouse operations in the area. They did some testing and found out it was Mr. Ed, the horse. He ended up in jail, and he didn't even get to stop at no Whataburger. Dumb.
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0: 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And you're right where you belong. 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
5: There's a story that my daddy tells religiously. 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

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Okay, looking for a phone call. I'm going to take it right here, put you on the air. The question is this. If you could bring back one country legend, who would it be? 866-607-8383.

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8: Saturday morning, early risers, what's up? This is After Midnight. I'm your host, Granger Smith. Thank you for making this America's favorite radio program. I've got some good news. Besides the fact that it's Saturday, hang tight, I want to read you that. Plus, there is some Nashville news. Have you heard about it yet? Well, Ann Hudson is coming in here quickly to inform you. Hang tight for all of this. Don't touch that dial.
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1: Yes, the weekend is here. How about we get it rolling with some good news? What do you say? Stay tuned for two songs and I'll share it with you.

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1: Listen, I get it. Not everyone sleeps at night. Some of us think, some of us drive, some of us pray. Granger's with you through it all. Thanks for being a part of the After Midnight family.

0: truth. All right, check out this good news story. A chance meeting on a subway led to a special friendship and an unforgettable trip to Puerto Rico. Molly Sellen met 81-year-old Maria Alvarez on a train, and the two soon began sharing weekly dinners and homemade Puerto Rican food. And when Maria shared that her fear of flying kept her from Puerto Rico for more than 50 years, Molly offered to travel with her.
1: I'll jump on the flight with you. That's cool.
0: That's pretty cool. So with the help from several travel companies, they visited Puerto Rico. They took salsa lessons and they reunited with some of Maria's family. And now Maria says that Molly is like a daughter to her.
1: I'm glad you said lessons. I thought they were taking salsa to Puerto Ricans, but no, just taking lessons.
0: Not cool. Sauce, yeah. And chips and salsa.
1: Yeah, that's different.
0: That's good. That's a good news story.
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Have you checked out our After Midnight Instagram lately? 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It'll take you right to it. 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
1: Hey, Granger, Ronnie Pledger here, driving the truck. I just picked up a load of carpet in Dalton, Georgia earlier, headed for Oklahoma. I love your program every night. I listen to it every night. Keep up the good work. I really appreciate hearing you and everything. I'm with you, man, so hang in there.
2: 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Keep it between the lines.

0: 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Ann Hudson coming in with the latest Nashville updates. And what do you have for us today?
1: Thought this was kind of interesting, Granger. Jason Aldean was asked recently what he wishes he could get rid of in country music. Wait till you hear what he said. I got that story coming up in your Nashville news next.

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0: news from Nashville's Music Row. It's Ann Hudson.
1: So Jason Aldean was asked recently what he wishes he could get rid of in country music. I don't totally disagree with his response. He said, social media, across the board, get rid of it. He said he recognizes that when social media is used in a positive way, that there is an advantage to it and it's good. But the problem is people are so into their phones and so into social media that they're oblivious to what's going on in the outside world. And he said it just drives him crazy. Well, Gavin Adcock fans won't let this tiff between Gavin Adcock and Zach Bryan die. In fact, they gave him a custom-made vest with a special message for Bryan on the back. It said, Zach Bryan isn't worth the scum on the bottom of my boot. But to add insult to injury, they spelled Zach's name on the back of the vest. You can check it out at AfterMidnight.com.
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1: Hey, thank y'all so much for sharing Saturday here with me on After Midnight. 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
7: What's up, everybody? I've got one final hour of Saturdays After Midnight starting right now. Welcome. I'm Granger Smith, your host. I've got some things that went down on this day in history I want to talk about that I've written down, plus some Nashville news, the latest stories about your favorite stars out there in Nashville with Ann Hudson. All of this here as we get our Saturday rolling. We are After Midnight.

Big 95.5. Okay, y'all ready to dive into some history from today? One famous festival kicked off in 1969. I'll fill you in about that more coming up next, plus some other things that went down on this day in history.

0: talking about history, and he's even got the diploma to prove it. 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
1: On this day, August the 15th, 1620, Mayflower set sail from Southampton, England with 102 pilgrims. 1899, Henry Ford left Edison to start an automobile company. 1914, the Panama Canal was opened to traffic. 1961, the Berlin Wall was built. 1969, Woodstock Festival opened in Bethel, New York. 1977, Reba released her very first album. 1979, the movie Apocalypse Now premiered. Some famous birthdays include actor Jennifer Lawrence, actor Ben Affleck, pop singer Joe Jonas, actor Anthony Anderson, and actress Deborah Messing. Those are just a few things that went down on this day in history.
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1: 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I'm from Greeley, Colorado. Just driving around on my patrol route. I'm a security guard. 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

0: 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Ann Hudson is coming up next with all the latest from Nashville. 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
1: Oh, Granger, we got to give our girl Dolly Parton some love. She got another huge, achievement. I'll tell you about that coming up in your Nashville news next.

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2: 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And Granger is bringing the soundtrack to your overnight. Thanks for being a part of the After Midnight family.

0: 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It's Ann Hudson.
1: So this is so good. Dolly Parton is set to receive another career accolade. The country icon will be honored with an Americana Music Association's prestigious Lifetime Achievement Award. She'll be honored at the 2026 Americana Honors and Awards, which will be held on September 16th at the Ryman Auditorium. Oh, this is funny. You know, Gary, lead singer of Rascal Flatts, was... well, talking about Ella Langley and how he wants to put her in a chokehold.
2: I might have to put Ella in a chokehold, because if I hear that freaking song, and when it starts, I can't. It's just that melody. I mean, when it starts, I'm done for the day. And I just automatically, 1,000% the rest of the day, hum it all freaking day long.
1: I love it. I get it. 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
2: 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It's Saturday. You're listening to Mornings with Granger. I'm Granger Smith. Let's kick off the weekend with an uplifting story coming up.

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2: All right, here's a good news story. A tiny cat was pulled to safety after being found terrified and stranded on a bridge over the Potomac River. All right, let's hear about this cat. Maryland police responded after a witness reported seeing someone apparently trying to throw a cat from a moving vehicle.
3: What?
2: Oh, man.
3: What?
2: The story takes a twist.
3: The evil villain right
2: villain
3: here,
2: involved
3: right?
2: Involved here. An officer carefully guided the frightened animal away from the edge of the Woodrow Wilson Bridge and rescued it without injury. Police thanked the witness for speaking up while authorities continued to investigate the incident.
3: What life is that then for the cat out of the nine?
2: Well, is this a kitten? Maybe it was two or three.
3: It could be.
2: That's a good news story, though.
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1: Oh, Granger, we got to give our girl Dolly Parton some love. She got another huge, well, achievement. 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
2: So this is so good. Dolly Parton is set to receive another career accolade. The country icon will be honored with an Americana Music Association's prestigious Lifetime Achievement Award. She'll be honored at the 2026 Americana Honors and Awards, which will be held on September 16th at the Ryman Auditorium. Oh, this is funny. You know, Gary, lead singer of Rascal Flatts, was... well, talking about Ella Langley and how he wants to put her in a chokehold.
3: I might have to put Ella in a chokehold, because if I hear that freaking song, and when it starts, I can't. It's just that melody. I mean, when it starts, I'm done for the day.
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3: And I just automatically, 1,000% the rest of the day, hum it all freaking day long.
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0: Okay, asking this question, topic of the hour. If you were going to bring back one country legend for one more album, maybe one more tour, who would that legend be? I'm going to take your phone call, 866-607-8383.
2: Hey, as far as the country legend I wish I could have back, it would be Don Williams. He was so smooth. I saw him in concert as a youngster, and it was probably one of the best shows I've ever seen. So laid back and just so smooth, and I just miss his music so much. I just would love another album from Don Williams.
0: Yeah, I agree. Nobody quite like Don Williams. I like that word, too. Smooth. That's a good adjective for Don Williams. 866-607-8383.
3: One more person I'd love to have back for an album is Keith Whitley. I was too young to get to hear him in person, but I'd love to hear him for another album.
0: Lost him way too soon. That's a good phone call. Talking about legends we wish we could have back. 866-607-8383.
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But evidently, there is a butcher in Florida that's serving it. 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
2: I'm Earl Dibbles Jr. I'm a country boy. I'm an honest boy, too, and crime don't pay. I got a story to prove it. Over there in Florida, there's a man being investigated for allegedly possessing horse meat intended for human consumption. A search of his home was initially conducted to recover stolen property, but detectives stumbled across all these cuts of meat in various states of defrosting in the kitchen and laundry room. These cuts, believed to be from the same old butcher, raised suspicions of illegal slaughterhouse operations in the area. They did some testing and found out it was Mr. Ed, the horse. He ended up in jail, and he didn't even get to stop at no Whataburger. Dumb.
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Okay, looking for a phone call. I'm going to take it right here, put you on the air. The question is this. 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

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Okay, y'all ready to dive into some history from today? One famous festival kicked off in 1969. I'll fill you in about that more coming up next, plus some other things that went down on this day in history.

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1: 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It's time for This Day in History on Mornings with Granger.
0: On this day, August the 15th, 1620, Mayflower set sail from Southampton, England with 102 pilgrims. 1899, Henry Ford left Edison to start an automobile company. 1914, the Panama Canal was opened to traffic. 1961, the Berlin Wall was built. 1969, Woodstock Festival opened in Bethel, New York. 1977, Reba released her very first album. 1979, the movie Apocalypse Now premiered. Some famous birthdays include actor Jennifer Lawrence, actor Ben Affleck, pop singer Joe Jonas, actor Anthony Anderson, and actress Deborah Messing. Those are just a few things that went down on this day in history.
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2: Did you see the new special on Netflix with Post Malone when he meets Elmo? It's called Storm on Sesame Street. And, well, they sing a song together called A Little Help, which is a kid-friendly reworking of I Had Some Help with Morgan Wallen. 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Again, it's called Storm on Sesame Street. Wow, Gavin Adcock fans won't let this tiff between Gavin Adcock and Zach Bryan die. In fact, they gave him a custom-made vest with a special message for Bryan on the back. It said, Zach Bryan isn't worth the scum on the bottom of my boot. 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
1: Hey, Granger, it's Brandon from the Eastern Shore of Maryland. I'm out here driving dump trucks this morning. Have a good day.
0: Hey, brother. Thank you for that encouragement. I appreciate you listening this morning.
2: 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It's iHeart Country on The Verge artist Stella Lefty. It's a dream come true to have my song on the radio. It's still crazy to say. Here's my song, Boston. On a train.

0: 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And that was my song, Boston.
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1: It's time to wake up with Granger Smith. 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
0: All right, asking this question, what's the most trouble you got into as a kid? 866-607-8383. Call me. I'll put you on the air right now.
2: The most trouble I've ever been in is when I got drunk on New Year's for the first time, about 13 years old. I was drunk enough to think it was smart to roll my eyes at my mother and smack across the face and lesson.
0: Oh, that sounds like quite the party, quite the family party. That's a good call. 866-607-8383.
3: I really got in trouble when I was a kid, and I was a farm brat. And I don't remember how old I was, maybe 10, but by then I was driving a tractor, and I just thought it was really cool to take that tractor out for a kind of a joyride. And I ended up packing down the soil in one of the fields and really, really learned my lesson on exactly, you know, appropriate type of tractor driving. Just wanted to fill you in. But I had plenty of experience out there, and I learned some hard lessons.
0: Joyride in the tractor. You know, in certain circles, that can get you in a lot of trouble. 866-607-8383.
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2: I'm Earl Dibbles Jr. I'm a country boy. I'm an honest boy, too, and crime don't pay. I got a story to prove it. So a creative porch pirate was caught on a doorbell camera in California disguised as a literal bag of trash as he shuffled up to a house to steal a package. The video shows an unidentified subject just lumbering up to their old garage in an old bag by himself. Then, in total cartoon style, the video shows a pair of feet creeping up underneath his old costume, and the suspect reaches down and snatches the package through the garbage bag before creeping away inside the bag. I'm gonna say that's dumb, but that just might be a smart way of not getting caught.
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1: 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This is pretty good. 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
2: 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Boston is a song I wrote when I was waiting on a guy who was picking me up. I couldn't stop thinking about him, and this is what I was feeling while I was waiting for him. 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
1: 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I would think I was seeing things.
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1: So Lauren Elena's husband picked that song to be her single, and he did a pretty good job of picking it. He even said after he met Chase Matthew, he was like, hey, Lauren, I think that Chase would be really good on a duet on that song. And he sure was. So Lauren actually met her husband in a really cute way.
2: Cameron and I met in Mexico at the Crash My Playa Festival. Luke Bryan has a festival in Mexico every year, and we met backstage over tequila and tacos.

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Yeah. 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
2: 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It was a crazy night. It was full of a lot of celebration, but it's football, baby.
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1: It's Michelle Buckles. Thanks so much for hanging with me. Have a great rest of your Saturday. 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

0: 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And that was my song, Boston.
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0: 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Thanks for making us a part of your weekend. My name's Corey, chatting it up with Virginia right now. You're currently road tripping it too.
1: We're going to my grandparents.
0: Nice. It's you and your boyfriend, correct?
1: Mm-hmm.
0: All right. Is your boyfriend excited or?
1: They've never met him, so it's first time for everything.
0: So he is nervous. Well, within 5 minutes, Grandpa's going to know whether or not he likes him. We'll give him a handshake. Ask him what his job is and if he could change a tire. And depending on the answers, he might be kicked out within 6 minutes.
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0: 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I know you're on the gram and TikTok, and we are friends, right? 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So you an iPhone or Android user? I'm in the Apple ecosystem. They got me years ago, and they got me good. I got all the products. So apparently, they're going to be coming out with a foldable iPhone. But it's not going to be called that. It's actually going to be called the iPhone Ultra. This is according to rumor, so it could change. But iPhone Ultra sounds less like a phone and more like a setting on a blender. Like, what does it do? Well, mostly it folds, but in a premium way.
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0: 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If you got us pulled up on the free iHeartRadio app, set us as your number one preset. That way, next time you want to listen, we're a tap away and you don't have to go searching for us. Just makes the process a whole lot easier. My name's Corey, and Stacy, I got a headache. I get these from time to time, about to pop some Advil, but I noticed how it's expired. Do you think it's still okay?
1: Oh, yes, of course.
0: All right, you're really confident in this. So what's your medical background?
1: All right, so I'm still in high school. I'm a senior.
0: What? You're in high school? Do you go to ChatGPT for the answer?
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1: Taylor Swift, I Knew It, I Knew You, that a part of the soundtrack for the biggest movie in the world right now, Toy Story 5. 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I think I'm going to wait for streaming, though, to see number 5. 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

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Growing up, Ella Langley had a huge audience to sing to on her family farm, about 200 cows she would serenade. Here's Be Her.

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0: 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I post about my two hooligans a lot, Blaze and Kalua, troublemakers. 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
1: My name's Corey. 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

0: 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Christina, I'll get you John Morgan on after this.
1: Love you so much. Oh. Thank you. You are the best.
0: Thank you. Hang on. I'm going to three-way my boss. I need you to repeat that, please.

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1: Hope you're having a great weekend. My name's Corey. I had to share this with you. This is crazy to me. Congrats to him, Nathan Thomas. He's an 18-year-old, youngest male professor in the world at Miami-Dade University, just 18 years of age. Imagine being twice his age and emailing him, "Hey, professor, just checking to see if you got my assignment. Could you let me know?"
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1: Hey, how's your night going?
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0: 16 hours. 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
1: 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It's a dream come true to have my song on the radio. It's still crazy to say. Here's my song, Boston. On a train.

0: 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And that was my song, Boston.
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